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0: love all. Cause when you start to give, you already receive a much better world to live in.
1: The miracle of giving,
0: the most wonderful of all. Cause when you start

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Attracts the hearts of all living beings. Govinda, Govinda.

Govinda, who is adept and playing on his flute with blooming eyes like lotus petals, with head bedecked with peacock feather.